0: for Northwest Indiana, temperatures will fall into the mid-50s overnight tonight with showers likely. Slight chance of showers tomorrow morning, then partly sunny skies in the afternoon with highs in the mid-60s. Mostly cloudy Saturday night with lows in the mid-50s. Temperatures will climb into the mid-70s on Sunday with showers likely. Partly cloudy Sunday night with lows in the mid-50s. Monday looks sunny and dry with highs around 80. That's your region forecast.
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for Northwest Indiana. We'll be in the mid-50s overnight tonight with showers likely. We should become partly sunny tomorrow with highs in the mid-60s. Back in the mid-50s Saturday night under mostly cloudy skies. Showers return Sunday with highs in the mid-70s. We dry out and warm up Monday. Sunny skies with highs around 80. Mostly sunny on Tuesday with highs in the low 80s. That's your region forecast. C-100.

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1: The busy and expected to be record-breaking Memorial Day travel period underway, well underway, despite high gas prices, too. AAA projecting 45 million Americans are traveling at least 50 miles from home between now and Monday. Out of that total, 39.1 million expected to drive, while nearly 4 million are expected to fly to their destinations. Director of National Intelligence Tulsi Gabbard is stepping down from her position next month. She posted that her husband has been recently diagnosed with a rare form of bone cancer, and she is stepping away to support him. She goes on to say she's eternally grateful for the trust given to her by the American people. SpaceX launched its massive Starship rocket today from Texas. The Starship V3 is the tallest rocket ever assembled. It's also touted as the world's most powerful reusable rocket. Could be key to NASA's plan to return astronauts to the moon's surface and create a permanent moon base there. I'm Jim Rubin.

For Northwest Indiana, showers likely overnight tonight with lows in the mid-50s. We'll be in the upper 60s on Saturday with showers in the morning and partly sunny skies in the afternoon. Mostly cloudy Saturday night with lows in the mid-50s. Mid-70s on Sunday with a chance of showers. Partly cloudy Sunday night with lows in the mid-50s. Memorial Day looks dry, sunny with highs around 80. That's your region forecast.

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For Northwest Indiana, showers likely overnight tonight with lows in the mid-50s. We'll be in the mid-60s on Saturday with showers in the morning and partly sunny skies in the afternoon. Temperatures will fall into the mid-50s Saturday night under mostly cloudy skies. Showers return on Sunday with highs in the mid-70s. Sunny on Monday with highs around 80. Mostly sunny Tuesday with highs in the low 80s. That's your region forecast.

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1: AAA is saying a record number of Americans are expected to be on the go over the Memorial Day holiday weekend, just over 39 million. Driving at least 50 miles or more despite gas prices. Another 3.5 million people expected to fly to their destinations for the holiday that marks the unofficial start of summer. A sobering report says Americans have paid about $45 billion in extra fuel costs since the start of the Iran war. Researchers at Brown University say the soaring gas and diesel prices were triggered by the disruption of global oil supplies and the blockade of the Strait of Hormuz. President Trump, looking ahead to the midterm elections, he was in a New York suburb talking up the economy and supporting local candidates. Trump telling a crowd at Rockland County Community College that Democrats are, quote, taking all of their money, end quote, and forcing the top earners to leave New York due to higher taxes. I'm Jim Root.
2: For Northwest Indiana, temperatures will fall into the mid-50s overnight tonight with showers likely. Slight chance of showers tomorrow morning, then partly sunny skies in the afternoon with highs in the mid-60s. Mostly cloudy Saturday night with lows in the mid-50s. Temperatures will climb into the mid-70s on Sunday with showers likely. Partly cloudy Sunday night with lows in the mid-50s. Monday looks sunny and dry with highs around 80. That's your region forecast.

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for Northwest Indiana will be in the mid-50s overnight tonight with showers likely. We should become partly sunny tomorrow with highs in the mid-60s. Back in the mid-50s Saturday night under mostly cloudy skies, showers return Sunday with highs in the mid-70s. We dry out and warm up Monday, sunny skies with highs around 80, mostly sunny on Tuesday with highs in the low 80s. That's your region forecast.

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2: The busy Memorial Day travel period is well underway. Despite high gas prices, AAA projects 45 million Americans still traveling at least 50 miles from home between now and Memorial Day itself, Monday. Director of National Intelligence Tulsi Gabbard is stepping away from her position next month. In a post, she says her husband has been recently diagnosed with a rare form of bone cancer and she has to step away to support him. She goes on to say she's eternally grateful for the trust given to her by the American people. President Trump, meantime, made what sounded like a campaign stop in Rockland County, New York today, stumping for Republican candidate for governor Bruce Blakeman and Republican Congressman Mike Lawler while talking up his accomplishments.
3: I cut your taxes and cut the taxes on workers, families, small business who are the soul of this state.
2: The president also says New York is full of illegal immigrants and made a pitch for his voter ID measure, the Save America Act. I'm Jim Rubin.
0: For Northwest Indiana, showers likely overnight tonight.

0: with lows in the mid-50s. We'll be in the upper 60s on Saturday with showers in the morning and partly sunny skies in the afternoon. Mostly cloudy Saturday night with lows in the mid-50s. Mid-70s on Sunday with a chance of showers. Partly cloudy Sunday night with lows in the mid-50s. Memorial Day looks dry. Sunny with highs around 80. That's your region forecast.
1: We're all retro all weekend long.

0: stuck in traffic on the Borman, backup on Dickey Road, construction on the toll road.
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northwest Indiana. Showers likely overnight tonight with lows in the mid-50s. We'll be in the mid-60s on Saturday with showers in the morning and partly sunny skies in the afternoon. Temperatures will fall into the mid-50s Saturday night under mostly cloudy skies. Showers return on Sunday with highs in the mid-70s. Sunny on Monday with highs around 80. Mostly sunny Tuesday with highs in the low 80s. That's your region forecast. C-10-

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2: The Memorial Day travel crushes on. It's expected to be record-breaking. AAA projecting 45 million Americans traveling at least 50 miles from home between now and Monday. 39.1 million driving. NBC's Bill Cairns reports that drive will be slick and destinations soggy in the eastern U.S.
3: So we're not like talking about like, you know, property being ruined, but we are going to be watching a lot of people's weekends washed out.
2: A lot of rain in the eastern U.S. A sobering report says Americans have paid about $45 billion in extra fuel costs since the start of the Iran war. Researchers at Brown University say the soaring gas and diesel prices were triggered by the disruption of global oil supplies at the blockade of the Strait of Hormuz. Tulsi Gabbard says her husband's cancer diagnosis is forcing her to resign from her role as Director of National Intelligence. In a post, she said her husband has a rare form of bone cancer, and she has to step away to support him. Her last day will be June 30th. I'm Jim.
0: For Northwest Indiana, temperatures will fall into the mid-50s overnight tonight with showers likely. Slight chance of showers tomorrow morning, then partly sunny skies in the afternoon with highs in the mid-60s. Mostly cloudy Saturday night with lows in the mid-50s. Temperatures will climb into the mid-70s on Sunday with showers likely. Partly cloudy Sunday night with lows in the mid-50s. Monday looks sunny and dry with highs around 80. That's your region forecast.

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northwest Indiana will be in the mid-50s overnight tonight with showers likely. We should become partly sunny tomorrow with highs in the mid-60s. Back in the mid-50s Saturday night under mostly cloudy skies, showers return Sunday with highs in the mid-70s. We dry out and warm up Monday, sunny skies with highs around 80. Mostly sunny on Tuesday with highs in the low 80s. That's your region forecast.

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3: The busy and expected to be record-breaking Memorial Day travel period underway, well underway, despite high gas prices, too. AAA projecting 45 million Americans are traveling at least 50 miles from home between now and Monday. Out of that total, 39.1 million expected to drive, while nearly 4 million are expected to fly to their destinations. Director of National Intelligence Tulsi Gabbard is stepping down from her position next month. She posted that her husband has been recently diagnosed with a rare form of bone cancer, and she is stepping away to support him. She goes on to say she's eternally grateful for the trust given to her by the American people. SpaceX launched its massive Starship rocket today from Texas. The Starship V3 is the tallest rocket ever assembled. It's also touted as the world's most powerful reusable rocket. Could be key to NASA's plan to return astronauts to the moon's surface and create a permanent moon base there. I'm Jim Roof.
4: For Northwest Indiana, this morning, scattered showers in the forecast, temperatures in the mid-50s. Slight chance of showers through the mid-morning, and then we'll dry things out for the remainder of our Saturday with highs in the mid-60s, although cooler along the lakefront, only near 60. Later tonight, lows in the mid-50s. Chance of showers and thunderstorms for Sunday with highs in the mid-70s. Again, a few degrees cooler along the lakefront. Memorial Day Monday looks beautiful, sunny skies with highs near 80. That's your forecast.
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1: For Northwest Indiana, some rain chances this weekend, but by Monday, looking dry for our holiday and beautiful into next week. Scattered showers this morning, low in the mid-50s. We'll see mostly cloudy skies for a Saturday after the rain early. We dry things out in the afternoon, high in the mid-60s. Cooler along the lakefront, near 60. Lows later tonight in the mid-50s. Scattered showers and storms possible for Sunday, highs in the mid-70s. Again, cooler along the lakefront. Mid-50s Sunday night, Monday sunny with a high near 80. Tuesday mostly sunny, high in the low 80s.
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1: The busy and expected to be record-breaking Memorial Day travel period underway, well underway, despite high gas prices, too. AAA projecting 45 million Americans are traveling at least 50 miles from home between now and Monday. Out of that total, 39.1 million expected to drive, while nearly 4 million are expected to fly to their destinations. Director of National Intelligence Tulsi Gabbard is stepping down from her position next month. She posted that her husband has been recently diagnosed with a rare form of bone cancer, and she is stepping away to support him. She goes on to say she's eternally grateful for the trust given to her by the American people. SpaceX launched its massive Starship rocket today from Texas. The Starship V3 is the tallest rocket ever assembled. It's also touted as the world's most powerful reusable rocket. Could be key to NASA's plan to return astronauts to the moon's surface and create a permanent moon base there. I'm Jim Root.
2: For Northwest Indiana, starting off our holiday weekend with some rain chances this morning, lows in the mid-50s, but it will be dry for the rest of our Saturday after the mid-morning. A little bit cooler along the lakefront this weekend, highs in the mid-60s today, near 60 at Lake Michigan. Lows in the mid-50s later tonight, chance of showers and thunderstorms for Sunday, otherwise partly sunny with a high in the mid-70s, upper 60s near the lake. Monday for the Memorial Day holiday, looking beautiful, mostly sunny skies with highs near 80. That's your region forecast.
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1: For Northwest Indiana, this morning, scattered showers in the forecast, temperatures in the mid-50s. Slight chance of showers through the mid-morning, and then we'll dry things out for the remainder of our Saturday with highs in the mid-60s, although cooler along the lakefront, only near 60. Later tonight, lows in the mid-50s. Chance of showers and thunderstorms for Sunday with highs in the mid-70s. Again, a few degrees cooler along the lakefront. Memorial Day Monday looks beautiful. Sunny skies with highs near 80. That's your forecast.
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2: Dearly beloved, we are gathered here today to get through this thing called life. Electric word, life, it means forever, and that's a mighty long time. 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The afterworld. A world of never-ending happiness. You can always see the sun, day or night.

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1: The busy and expected to be record-breaking Memorial Day travel period underway, well underway, despite high gas prices, too. AAA projecting 45 million Americans are traveling at least 50 miles from home between now and Monday. Out of that total, 39.1 million expected to drive, while nearly 4 million are expected to fly to their destinations. Director of National Intelligence Tulsi Gabbard is stepping down from her position next month. She posted that her husband has been recently diagnosed with a rare form of bone cancer, and she is stepping away to support him. She goes on to say she's eternally grateful for the trust given to her by the American people. SpaceX launched its massive Starship rocket today from Texas. The Starship V3 is the tallest rocket ever assembled. It's also touted as the world's most powerful reusable rocket. Could be key to NASA's plan to return astronauts to the moon's surface and create a permanent moon base there. I'm Jim Rubin.
2: For Northwest Indiana, some rain chances this weekend, but by Monday, looking dry for our holiday and beautiful into next week. Scattered showers this morning, low in the mid-50s. We'll see mostly cloudy skies for our Saturday after the rain early. We dry things out in the afternoon, high in the mid-60s. Cooler along the lakefront, near 60. Lows later tonight in the mid-50s. Scattered showers and storms possible for Sunday, highs in the mid-70s. Again, cooler along the lakefront. Mid-50s Sunday night, Monday sunny with a high near 80. Tuesday mostly sunny, high in the low 80s.

0: you go. 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
0: Yeah, yes it is.
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1: Aw, you shouldn't have.

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1: For Northwest Indiana, starting off our holiday weekend with some rain chances this morning, lows in the mid-50s, but it will be dry for

0: The rest of our Saturday after the mid-morning, a little bit cooler along the lakefront this weekend. Highs in the mid-60s today, near 60 at Lake Michigan. Lows in the mid-50s later tonight. Chance of showers and thunderstorms for Sunday, otherwise partly sunny with a high in the mid-70s, upper 60s near the lake. Monday for the Memorial Day holiday, looking beautiful, mostly sunny skies with highs near 80. That's your region forecast.
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1: President Trump was in a New York suburb Friday talking up the economy and supporting local candidates. Trump told a crowd at Rockland County Community College that Democrats are, quote, taking all of their money and forcing the top earners to leave New York due to high taxes. The president also said New York is full of illegal immigrants and made a pitch for his voter ID measure, the Save America Act. He also pledged his support to the Republican candidate for governor, Bruce Blakeman, and Republican Congressman Mike Lawler. And the human smuggling case against Kilmer Abrego-Garcia has been dismissed. A federal judge on Friday granted Abrego-Garcia's motion for vindictive prosecution. Abrego-Garcia was deported last year to El Salvador after the Trump administration claimed he was a member of the gang MS-13, which he denied. He was brought back to the U.S. later in the year to face charges in Tennessee for human smuggling. I'm Jim Ford.
2: For Northwest Indiana, this morning, scattered showers in the forecast, temperatures in the mid-50s, slight chance of showers through the mid-morning, and then we'll dry things out for the remainder of our Saturday with highs in the mid-60s, although cooler along the lakefront, only near 60. Later tonight, lows in the mid-50s. Chance of showers and thunderstorms for Sunday with highs in the mid-70s. Again, a few degrees cooler along the lakefront. Memorial Day Monday looks beautiful, sunny skies with highs near 80. That's your forecast.
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1: For Northwest Indiana, some rain chances this weekend, but by Monday, looking dry for our holiday and beautiful into next week. Scattered showers this morning, low in the mid-50s. We'll see mostly cloudy skies for a Saturday after the rain early. We dry things out in the afternoon, high in the mid-60s. Cooler along the lakefront, near 60. Lows later tonight in the mid-50s. Scattered showers and storms possible.

0: Well, for Sunday, highs in the mid-70s, again, cooler along the lakefront. Mid-50s Sunday night, Monday sunny with a high near 80. Tuesday mostly sunny, high in the low 80s.
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1: President Trump was in a New York suburb Friday talking up the economy and supporting a local candidate. Trump told a crowd at Rockland County Community College that Democrats are, quote, taking all of their money and forcing the top earners to leave New York due to higher taxes. The president also said New York is full of illegal immigrants and made a pitch for the voter ID measure. And an explosion at a Staten Island dry dock Friday afternoon left 16 people hurt, including 13 firefighters. Levon Putney has this story.
2: The FDNY is saying one firefighter is in critical condition and two seriously hurt after first responding to a blaze that broke out around 3:30 at a dry dock barge on Richmond Terrace in the Mariners Harbor neighborhood. Fire officials then say crews were trying to rescue someone who was trapped when the fire grew stronger, leading to a huge explosion which rocked the barge. One civilian was among those seriously hurt. I'm Levon Putney.
1: And that's the very

0: latest. I'm Jim Ford.
1: For Northwest Indiana, starting off our holiday weekend with some rain chances this morning, lows in the mid-50s, but it will be dry for the rest of our Saturday after the mid-morning. A little bit cooler along the lakefront this weekend, highs in the mid-60s today, near 60 at Lake Michigan. Lows in the mid-50s later tonight, chance of showers and thunderstorms for Sunday, otherwise partly sunny with a high in the mid-70s, upper 60s near the lake. Monday for the Memorial Day holiday, looking beautiful, mostly sunny skies with highs near 80. That's your region forecast.
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0: 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It brings the heat.
1: Temperatures are going to surge, and as a result, it's going to get hot around here.
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2: For Northwest Indiana, this morning, scattered showers in the forecast, temperatures in the mid-50s. Slight chance of showers through the mid-morning, and then we'll dry things out for the remainder of our Saturday with highs in the mid-60s, although cooler along the lakefront, only near 60. Later tonight, lows in the mid-50s. Chance of showers and thunderstorms for Sunday with highs in the mid-70s. Again, a few degrees cooler along the lakefront. Memorial Day Monday looks beautiful. Sunny skies with highs near 80. That's your forecast.
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1: California officials are warning that a huge chemical tank south of Los Angeles could either explode or spill thousands of gallons of toxic chemicals. Over 40,000 nearby residents in Orange County have been evacuated after authorities called the leaking tank, quote, a crisis situation. And another New York City teenager is dead from subway surfing. Andrew Whitman has this story.
2: The latest victim was just 14 years old. He and his 18-year-old friend tried to ride on top of a train as it crossed the Williamsburg Bridge from Manhattan to Brooklyn. But around 6:50 Friday evening, they hit a low-hanging beam on the bridge and fell to the roadbed of the J and M lines. The older teen is critical. Two teen girls died the same way on the same bridge in October. There were others before that. The bridge's dangers are apparently well known to subway surfers. In New York, I'm Andrew Whitman.
1: And I'm Jim Forbes.
3: For Northwest Indiana, some rain chances this weekend, but by Monday, looking dry for our holiday and beautiful into next week. Scattered showers this morning, low in the mid-50s. We'll see mostly cloudy skies for a Saturday after the rain early. We dry things out in the afternoon, high in the mid-60s. Cooler along the lakefront, near 60. Lows later tonight in the mid-50s. Scattered showers and storms possible for Sunday, highs in the mid-70s. Again, cooler along the lakefront. Mid-50s Sunday night, Monday sunny with a high near 80. Tuesday mostly sunny, high in the low 80s.

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0: For Northwest Indiana, starting off our holiday weekend with some rain chances this morning, lows in the mid-50s, but it will be dry for the rest of our Saturday after the mid-morning. A little bit cooler along the lakefront this weekend, highs in the mid-60s today, near 60 at Lake Michigan. Lows in the mid-50s later tonight, chance of showers and thunderstorms for Sunday, otherwise partly sunny with a high in the mid-70s, upper 60s near the lake. Monday for the Memorial Day holiday, looking beautiful, mostly sunny skies with highs near 80. That's your region forecast.
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2: The first launch of the world's largest space rocket was mostly successful.
3: 5, 4, 3, ignition.
2: Starship V3 rocket blasted off Friday from the SpaceX launch facilities in southern Texas after an unsuccessful attempt on Thursday and reported no issues as it deployed 22 Mach satellites into orbit. There were some issues, however, with the Super Heavy booster rocket, which didn't complete all the steps necessary to make a controlled splashdown. The test launch ended with a huge fireball where the rocket landed in the Indian Ocean. President Trump's top intelligence official says she's resigning. Garrett Hake reports.
4: Director of National Intelligence Tulsi Gabbard writing her husband, quote, has recently been diagnosed with an extremely rare form of bone cancer, saying, I must step away from public service to be by his side and fully support him through this battle.
2: Gabbard's last day will be June 30th. I'm Lisa Taylor.
5: For Northwest Indiana, isolated showers today with highs in the mid-60s, north winds 5 to 10. Cool temperatures for this evening falling in the mid-50s. Sunday, there's a 50-50 chance, showers and thunderstorms. Otherwise, partly sunny and mild, highs in the mid-70s. Sunday night, low 55. Monday, the Memorial Day holiday, sunny, continued mild, highs approaching 80. Also on Tuesday, sunny skies, highs in the low to mid-80s.
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0: for Northwest Indiana and the unofficial kickoff of summer. There is that good chance of rain on Sunday. Isolated showers for today with highs in the mid-60s, north winds 5 to 10. Cooler temperatures for tonight falling in the mid-50s. There's a 50% chance of showers and storms on Sunday, otherwise partly sunny. Highs in the mid-70s, Sunday night low 55. Monday for the Memorial Day holiday, sunny. Highs around 80. Tuesday, sunny with highs in the low to mid-80s.
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1: About 40,000 people have been evacuated from a city south of Los Angeles where officials warn a leaking chemical tank could explode. Authorities in Orange County say the situation is stable as they work to safely deal with a 34,000-gallon tank at GKN Aerospace in Garden Grove. Officials warn the tank could explode or spill near

0: Nearly 7,000 gallons of methyl methacrylate, which is used in plastic manufacturing. One person has died and nearly three dozen FDNY members are recovering after a fire and explosion at a shipyard on Staten Island Friday afternoon. Jim Forbes has more.
1: New York City's mayor praised both the response and the responders.
2: I commend each of them for their quick response.
1: Crews rushed in trying to rescue a worker trapped in the flames. 34 firefighters were injured. One fire marshal is critical and another firefighter listed in serious condition. One civilian died, and it's not clear if he was the trapped worker. Another was hurt.
0: I'm Lisa Taylor.
3: For Northwest Indiana, isolated showers today with highs in the mid-60s, north winds 5 to 10. Cool temperatures for this evening falling in the mid-50s. Sunday, there's a 50-50 chance, showers and thunderstorms. Otherwise, partly sunny and mild, highs in the mid-70s. Sunday night, low 55. Monday, the Memorial Day holiday, sunny, continued mild, highs approaching 80. Also on Tuesday, sunny skies, highs in the low to mid-80s.
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0: Hey, it's Bono and time for Hollywood Snippets with Mark Edward Willows. Take it away, Mark.
1: On we go, starting off here with another death. Not a very known actor, but one worth mentioning. Kevin Michael Doyle. He's actually a Chicago actor. He was in The Untouchables. And believe it or not, after acting, he became a police officer. Well, he passed away at 68 years old. For all you Frankenstein fans out there, a new series is coming, Very Young Frankenstein. It's going to be on FX, and it is going to be produced by Mel Brooks. Cher, 80 years old. The woman still keeps going. Big party celebration in Hollywood with all major stars attending. And this is also the 70th birthday of Bob Saget, who passed away, as you know, several years ago from Full House. Well, anyway, the cast got together and they did an emotional

personal tribute to him, and they are doing some magazine interviews, and one of them is People. Well, where does Stephen Colbert go now that his show is off the air? Well, that remains to be seen, but he did say, and I quote, "I will be back." Barry Williams, remember him, Greg from the Brady Bunch? Well, anyway, he has done an interview in People magazine, and he said doing the Brady Bunch changed his life and all the other kids. Till today, they are still not able to go anywhere without being recognized. So anyway, that's the latest right now in entertainment. I'm Mark Edward Willows. I will see everyone back a little later with some information about John Travolta and Carol Burnett.

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0: for Northwest Indiana and the unofficial kickoff of summer. There is that good chance of rain on Sunday. Isolated showers for today with highs in the mid-60s, north winds 5 to 10. Cooler temperatures for tonight falling in the mid-50s. There's a 50% chance of showers and storms on Sunday, otherwise partly sunny. Highs in the mid-70s, Sunday night low 55. Monday for the Memorial Day holiday, sunny. Highs around 80. Tuesday, sunny with highs in the low to mid-80s.
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2: One person is dead and nearly three dozen FDNY members are recovering after a fire and explosion at a shipyard on Staten Island Friday afternoon. Jim Forbes has more.
3: New York City's mayor praised both the response and the responders.
4: I commend each of them for their quick response and for their courage.
3: Crews rushed in trying to rescue a worker trapped in the flames. 34 firefighters were injured. One fire marshal is critical, and another firefighter listed in serious condition. One civilian died, and it's not clear if he was the trapped worker. Another was hurt.
2: Human smuggling charges are being dropped against Kilmar Abrego Garcia. A federal judge in Tennessee on Friday granted Abrego Garcia's motion for vindictive prosecution. Abrego Garcia was deported to El Salvador last year after the Trump administration claimed he was a gang member, which he has denied. The Salvadoran national was brought back to the U.S. later in the year to face charges in Tennessee for human smuggling. I'm Lisa Taylor.
5: For Northwest Indiana, the mild temperatures arrive on Sunday. Isolated showers today with highs in the mid-60s. North winds 5 to 10. For tonight, temperatures falling in the mid-50s. Sunday, there's a 50% chance of showers and storms. Otherwise, partly sunny, high around 74. Sunday night, low 55. Monday, the Memorial Day holiday, sunny, mild, highs around 80. Tuesday, temperatures remain in the low to mid-80s. Have a great weekend.

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3: Let's go.

0: for Northwest Indiana. Isolated showers today. Otherwise, cool temperatures. Highs in the mid-60s. Cooler near Lake Michigan. For tonight, temps will fall in the mid-50s. Sunday, there's a 50-50 chance of showers and storms. Otherwise, partly sunny. High around 74. Sunday night, low 55. 80s arrive on Monday for Memorial Day. Sunny skies. Continued mild into Tuesday with highs in the low to mid-80s. That's your forecast.
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0: stuck in traffic on the Borman, backup on Dickey Road, construction on the toll road.
1: Get the latest with the Region Road Report.
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1: Millions of Americans are hitting the road this weekend for the Memorial Day holiday. Despite high gas prices, AAA projects 45 million people will either drive, fly, or catch a bus or train to their destinations this weekend. TSA says they're fully staffed, but steady lines are already being reported at many major airports. Millions across the eastern U.S. are expected to get drenched over the holiday weekend. Rounds of persistent downpours are expected along the East Coast for much of the weekend, from the Mid-Atlantic to the Deep South. The heaviest rain will be in the south central U.S., where a flash flood threat is in effect from East Texas to the Tennessee River Valley. At least 90 people are dead after an explosion at a Chinese coal mine. China Central Television says 247 people were underground at a coal mine south of Beijing Friday night when it was rocked by a gas explosion, killing 90 and injuring over 100. It's the biggest coal mine explosion in China since 2009, when a blast in northeast China killed 108 workers. I'm Lisa Taylor.
2: For Northwest Indiana, isolated showers today with highs in the mid-60s, north winds 5 to 10. Cool temperatures for this evening falling in the mid-50s. Sunday, there's a 50-50 chance, showers and thunderstorms. Otherwise, partly sunny and mild, highs in the mid-70s. Sunday night, low 55. Monday, the Memorial Day holiday, sunny, continued mild, highs approaching 80. Also on Tuesday, sunny skies, highs in the low to mid-80s.
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0: Hey, it's Bono and time for Hollywood Snippets with Mark Edward Willows. Take it away, Mark.
1: Rolling along with part two here. Carol Burnett, 93 years old, getting together with Vicki Lawrence. This is hard to believe. 77. Now she is grandma and mama. But anyway, they are getting together for a special on X. It's going to be called Laughs and a Lot of Memories. So be looking for that. Eve Plum, who was Jan Brady on the Brady Bunch, recently said that she actually did not make the cut the first time to get the role for the part. And they kept calling her back and calling her back. She finally thought, oh, the heck with it. And there was a final call, and voila. John Travolta making news again and sort of a comeback. He's got a new movie going to be coming out. It's called Propeller One Way Night Coach. And this is about aviation. As we all know, John flies his own plane. And he has his whole family in this movie, including his daughter. So be looking for that. Lucille Ball, yes, she's still in the news too. Everybody loves Lucy, you know. Well, get this, The Lucy Show is going to be coming now to X Television, so you could be catching the reruns over there. Finally, Hoda Kotb gave a graduation speech to several universities, and she gives nine of life's best lessons, and one of them is never give up, keep going. And all of her speeches ended with Frank Sinatra's song, If You Can Make It There, You Can Make It Anywhere. Interesting, and I'm sure Hoda did a great job talking. Right now, that is the latest in entertainment. I'm Mark Edward Willows. Everyone have a great Super Memorial Day weekend and a safe one. And I'll see everyone back next week.

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For Northwest Indiana and the unofficial kickoff of summer, there is that good chance of rain on Sunday. Isolated showers for today with highs in the mid-60s, north winds 5 to 10. Cooler temperatures for tonight falling in the mid-50s. There's a 50% chance of showers and storms on Sunday, otherwise partly sunny. Highs in the mid-70s, Sunday night low 55. Monday for the Memorial Day holiday, sunny. Highs around 80. Tuesday, sunny with highs in the low to mid-80s.

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0: Hefty slider bag. 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One more time now, y'all. 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
2: When you finally find your thing, you want the whole world to know about that thing. 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
2: California officials are warning that a huge chemical tank south of Los Angeles could either explode or spill thousands of gallons of toxic chemicals. Over 40,000 nearby residents in Orange County have been evacuated. A local fire chief said Friday night that there's no longer an active gas leak, but it is still possible the 34,000-gallon tank could possibly spill or explode. At least 90 people are dead after an explosion at a Chinese coal mine. China Central Television says 247 people were underground at the coal mine south of Beijing Friday night when it was rocked by a gas explosion, killing 90 and injuring over 100. It's the biggest coal mine disaster in China since 2009, when a blast in northeast China killed 108 workers. The U.S. is reportedly preparing for new strikes against Iran. Sources tell CBS News the Trump administration is preparing for a fresh round of military strikes, even as talks continue to reach a possible peace deal. The report said no formal decision on strikes had been reached as of Friday afternoon. I'm Lisa Taylor.
3: For Northwest Indiana, the mild temperatures arrive on Sunday. Isolated showers today with highs in the mid-60s, north winds 5 to 10. For tonight, temperatures falling in the mid-50s. Sunday, there's a 50% chance of showers and storms. Otherwise, partly sunny, high around 74. Sunday night, low 55. Monday, the Memorial Day holiday, sunny, mild, highs around 80. Tuesday, temperatures remain in the low to mid-80s. Have a great weekend.
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0: for Northwest Indiana. Isolated showers today. Otherwise, cool temperatures. Highs in the mid-60s. Cooler near Lake Michigan. For tonight, temps will fall in the mid-50s. Sunday, there's a 50-50 chance of showers and storms. Otherwise, partly sunny. High around 74. Sunday night, low 55. 80s arrive on Monday for Memorial Day. Sunny skies. Continued mild into Tuesday with highs in the low to mid-80s. That's your forecast.
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1: More than 40,000 people remain under mandatory evacuation orders in Southern California this morning, as officials say a chemical tank is in danger of exploding. Crews douse the tank with water overnight in an attempt to keep the temperatures inside cool enough to stop it from blowing up. Orange County Fire Authority Division Chief Craig Covey says he was told that if the tank fails, it could result in the largest hazmat situation in California history. One person is dead and dozens are injured, many of them firefighters, after an explosion at a New York City shipyard. Crews responded to Staten Island on Friday afternoon on a report of a worker trapped in a fire burning on the shipping docks. The city fire commissioner says the explosion happened shortly after crews arrived and caused serious injuries to 34 firefighters and EMS first responders. One fire marshal is in critical condition. Another firefighter is listed in serious condition. One civilian was killed. It's not clear if it was the trapped worker. I'm Lisa Taylor.
2: For Northwest Indiana, isolated showers today with highs in the mid-60s, north winds 5 to 10. Cool temperatures for this evening falling in the mid-50s. Sunday, there's a 50-50 chance, showers and thunderstorms. Otherwise, partly sunny and mild, highs in the mid-70s. Sunday night, low 55. Monday, the Memorial Day holiday, sunny, continued mild, highs approaching 80. Also on Tuesday, sunny skies, highs in the low to mid-80s.

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0: for Northwest Indiana and the unofficial kickoff of summer. There is that good chance of rain on Sunday. Isolated showers for today with highs in the mid-60s. North winds 5 to 10. Cooler temperatures for tonight falling in the mid-50s. There's a 50% chance of showers and storms on Sunday. Otherwise, partly sunny. Highs in the mid-70s. Sunday night, low 55. Monday for the Memorial Day holiday, sunny. Highs around 80. Tuesday, sunny with highs in the low to mid-80s.
1: Ready or not, summer.
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1: More than 40,000 people remain under mandatory evacuation orders in Southern California this morning as officials say a chemical tank is in danger of exploding. Here's more from Lisa Taylor.
2: Crews doused the tank with water overnight in an attempt to keep the temperature inside cool enough to stop it from blowing up or cracking and leaking and sending toxic material into the community. Authorities fear those two options could be the only outcome for the unstable tank at GKN Aerospace in Garden Grove. That's why they've ordered the evacuation of parts of five cities in the area. But if the tank fails, it could result in the largest hazmat situation in California history.
1: One person is dead and dozens are injured, many of them firefighters, after an explosion at a New York City shipyard. Crews responded to Staten Island Friday afternoon on a report of a worker trapped in a fire burning on the shipping docks. One fire marshal is listed in critical condition. And despite soaring gas prices, millions are traveling over the holiday weekend. I'm Lisa Carton.
3: For Northwest Indiana, the mild temperatures arrive on Sunday. Isolated showers today with highs in the mid-60s. North winds 5 to 10. For tonight, temperatures falling in the mid-50s. Sunday, there's a 50% chance of showers and storms. Otherwise, partly sunny, high around 74. Sunday night, low 55. Monday, the Memorial Day holiday, sunny, mild, highs around 80. Tuesday, temperatures remain in the low to mid-80s. Have a great weekend.
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0: 24, Northwest Indiana. Isolated showers today. Otherwise, cool temperatures. Highs in the mid-60s. Cooler near Lake Michigan. For tonight, temps will fall in the mid-50s. Sunday, there's a 50-50 chance of showers and storms. Otherwise, partly sunny. High around 74. Sunday night, low 55. 80s arrive on Monday for Memorial Day. Sunny skies. Continued mild into Tuesday with highs in the low to mid-80s. That's your forecast.
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0: Unfortunately, I booked this like pretty far out before ticket prices went like super high up.
1: TSA says they're fully staffed, but steady lines are reported at many major airports. More than 40,000 people remain under mandatory evacuation orders in Southern California as officials say a chemical tank is in danger of exploding. Crews doused the tank with water overnight in an attempt to keep the temperature inside cool enough to stop it from blowing up, cracking, and leaking, and sending toxic material into the community. Authorities say that if the tank fails, it could result in the largest hazmat situation in California history. And WNBA star Caitlin Clark will be the grand marshal for this weekend's Indianapolis 500. I'm Lisa Carton.
2: For Northwest Indiana, isolated showers today with highs in the mid-60s, north winds 5 to 10. Cool temperatures for this evening falling in the mid-50s. Sunday, there's a 50-50 chance, showers and thunderstorms. Otherwise, partly sunny and mild, highs in the mid-70s. Sunday night, low 55. Monday, the Memorial Day holiday, sunny, continued mild, highs approaching 80. Also on Tuesday, sunny skies, highs in the low to mid-80s.
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0: or Northwest Indiana, and the unofficial kickoff of summer. There is that good chance of rain on Sunday. Isolated showers for today with highs in the mid-60s, north winds 5 to 10. Cooler temperatures for tonight falling in the mid-50s. There's a 50% chance of showers and storms on Sunday, otherwise partly sunny. Highs in the mid-70s, Sunday night low 55. Monday for the Memorial Day holiday, sunny. Highs around 80. Tuesday, sunny with highs in the low to mid-80s.
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0: CBS News reported no formal decision on strikes had been reached as of Friday. Secretary of State Marco Rubio said Friday that Iran's stockpile of enriched uranium and its efforts to create a tolling system in the Strait of Hormuz are still not acceptable. The family of NASCAR legend Kyle Busch is revealing the cause of his sudden death. According to a family statement, Busch died Thursday from complications of severe pneumonia that developed into sepsis. A medical evaluation concluded the 41-year-old passed away from rapid and overwhelming associated complications. Busch had been scheduled to compete in a pair of races at Charlotte Motor Speedway over Memorial Day weekend. Kyle Busch was 41 years old. I'm Lisa Carton.
1: For Northwest Indiana, the mild temperatures arrive on Sunday. Isolated showers today with highs in the mid-60s. North winds 5 to 10. For tonight, temperatures falling in the mid-50s. Sunday, there's a 50% chance of showers and storms. Otherwise, partly sunny, high around 74. Sunday night, low 55. Monday, the Memorial Day holiday, sunny, mild, highs around 80. Tuesday, temperatures remain in the low to mid-80s. Have a great weekend.

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0: For Northwest Indiana, isolated showers today. Otherwise, cool temperatures. Highs in the mid-60s, cooler near Lake Michigan. For tonight, temps will fall in the mid-50s. Sunday, there's a 50-50 chance of showers and storms. Otherwise, partly sunny. High around 74. Sunday night, low 55. 80s arrive on Monday for Memorial Day. Sunny skies. Continued mild into Tuesday with highs in the low to mid-80s. That's your forecast.
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2: Authorities in Southern California are increasingly worried that a large chemical tank south of Los Angeles could either explode or spill thousands of gallons of toxic chemicals. Orange County Fire Authority Commander Craig Covey says attempts to cool the tank to keep it from rupturing aren't working, and they're trying everything they can think of to avoid disaster.
3: Letting this thing just fail and blow up is unacceptable to us.
2: He says they have experts working on out-of-the-box plans. Meanwhile, more than 40,000 people in Garden Grove and five other cities are under evacuation orders,

0: case those plans don't work. The U.S. is reportedly preparing for possible new strikes against Iran, even as talks continue to reach a possible peace deal. Secretary of State Marco Rubio said Friday that Iran's stockpile of enriched uranium and its efforts to create a tolling system in the Strait of Hormuz are still not acceptable. No formal decision on strikes have been reached. I'm Lisa Carton.
1: For Northwest Indiana, lows in the mid-50s tonight. Chance of showers with a slight chance of thunderstorms late. Northeast winds around 5 miles per hour becoming southeast. Sunday clearing with a chance of showers and thunderstorms. Highs around the mid-70s inland, upper 60s closer to Lake Michigan. Sunday night becoming partly cloudy, lows in the mid-50s. Memorial Day partly cloudy with highs in the lower 80s and lows in the upper 50s Monday night. Tuesday partly cloudy, highs around the mid-80s.
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0: For northwest Indiana, a chance of showers and a slight chance of thunderstorms late night tonight. Lows in the mid-50s. Northeast winds around 5 miles per hour, becoming southeast. For Sunday, a chance of showers and thunderstorms. Highs in the mid-70s inland, mid-60s near the lakefront. Sunday night, mostly clear in the evening, then becoming partly cloudy with lows in the mid-50s. Memorial Day, mostly sunny with highs in the lower 80s. Tuesday, partly cloudy with highs in the mid-80s. That's your region forecast.
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0: New Leash on Life will be hosting a 5K, 2K dog run walk and fun fest, Tales on the Trails, Saturday, June 6th, 7:30 a.m. to 1 p.m. at the YMCA's Camp Triangle Hills in Crown Point. 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
1: The U.S. and Iran may be inching closer to a deal to end the ongoing conflict. That's according to public statements today from high-ranking officials for both countries. Secretary of State Marco Rubio told reporters in India today that there may be news later today about Iran without giving any specifics. Meanwhile, President Trump was expected to hold an afternoon conference call with Middle Eastern leaders to discuss the situation in Iran. A potential deal would come after a shaky two-month ceasefire and weeks of negotiations between the two countries. A toxic chemical disaster continues to brew in Southern California. Here's Jason Nathanson.
2: The plan to try and cool a tank of toxic chemicals in Orange County before it explodes isn't working, and officials are scrambling.
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2: Orange County Fire Authority Incident Commander Craig Covey.
1: More than 40,000 people in the area are under evacuation orders. I'm Lisa Carton.
4: For Northwest Indiana, lows around 54 tonight. A few showers possible during the overnight hours into Sunday. Sunday, a chance of showers and thunderstorms, then gradual clearing with highs around the upper 60s. Sunday night, partly cloudy, lows around the mid-50s. For Memorial Day, mostly sunny skies with highs near 80. Monday night, partly cloudy with a low around 60. Looking ahead to Tuesday, mostly sunny skies with a high around the mid-80s. That's your region forecast.
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2: Deep River.

0: For Northwest Indiana, tonight lows in the mid-50s with a chance of showers and a slight chance of thunderstorms late. Northeast winds around 5 miles per hour becoming southeast overnight. Sunday, a chance of showers and thunderstorms. Highs in the mid-70s inland, mid-60s near the lakefront. Sunday night becoming partly cloudy with lows in the mid-50s. For Monday, Memorial Day, partly cloudy skies, highs around the lower 80s. Tuesday, partly cloudy with highs in the mid-80s.
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2: The U.S. and Iran may be inching closer to a deal to end the ongoing conflict. That's according to public statements today from high-ranking officials for both countries. Secretary of State Marco Rubio told reporters in India today that there may be news later today about Iran without giving any specifics. Meanwhile, President Trump was expected to hold an afternoon conference call with Middle Eastern leaders

0: to discuss the situation in Iran. A potential deal would come after a shaky two-month ceasefire and weeks of negotiations between the two countries. In Southern California, a state of emergency has been declared in Orange County as crews continue responding to the chemical incident in Garden Grove. It's forced about 40,000 evacuations in surrounding areas and still poses an explosion risk. Fire officials say a 34,000-gallon storage tank is leaking methylmethylcrylate, a highly flammable chemical used in acrylic plastics. I'm Lisa Carton.
1: For Northwest Indiana, lows in the mid-50s tonight. Chance of showers with a slight chance of thunderstorms late. Northeast winds around 5 miles per hour, becoming southeast. Sunday clearing with a chance of showers and thunderstorms. Highs around the mid-70s inland, upper 60s closer to Lake Michigan. Sunday night, becoming partly cloudy, lows in the mid-50s. Memorial Day, partly cloudy with highs in the lower 80s. And lows in the upper 50s Monday night. Tuesday, partly cloudy, highs around the mid-80s.

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2: 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I care because I know what it's like to not speak the language. It's not easy. Health insurance is complicated. I would say our job is to make everything easy for our UHC members. I work for United Healthcare. I'm committed to care.

0: 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They're places of wonder, and they're closer than you think. Make the forest part of your story today at a local park near you, or find one at discovertheforest.org. 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

0: For northwest Indiana, a chance of showers and a slight chance of thunderstorms late night tonight. Lows in the mid-50s. Northeast winds around 5 miles per hour, becoming southeast. For Sunday, a chance of showers and thunderstorms. Highs in the mid-70s inland, mid-60s near the lakefront. Sunday night, mostly clear in the evening, then becoming partly cloudy with lows in the mid-50s. Memorial Day, mostly sunny with highs in the lower 80s. Tuesday, partly cloudy with highs in the mid-80s. That's your region forecast.
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1: 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Queen of All Knowledge here, reminding you. 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
4: President Trump says an agreement with Iran has been largely negotiated. In a post on Truth Social, Trump said the final details of the deal are being discussed and that the agreement will allow the Strait of Hormuz to be opened. This after public statements today from officials for both countries appeared to signal some progress on key issues. NASCAR legend Kyle Busch died from complications of severe pneumonia that developed into sepsis. The Busch family issued a statement citing a medical evaluation that concluded the 41-year-old passed away from rapid and overwhelming associated complications. The two-time NASCAR Cup Series

0: His champion was hospitalized earlier this week for what was called a severe illness. Hyundai Motors is recalling over 400,000 vehicles in the U.S. The National Highway Traffic Safety Administration said Friday the recall is over a software error. The recall covers certain 2025 to 2026 model Santa Cruz, Tucson Hybrid, and Tucson Plug Hybrid electric vehicles. I'm Rob Martier.
1: For Northwest Indiana, lows around 54 tonight. A few showers possible during the overnight hours into Sunday. Sunday, a chance of showers and thunderstorms, then gradual clearing with highs around the upper 60s. Sunday night, partly cloudy, lows around the mid-50s. For Memorial Day, mostly sunny skies with highs near 80. Monday night, partly cloudy with a low around 60. Looking ahead to Tuesday, mostly sunny skies with a high around the mid-80s. That's your region forecast.
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0: For Northwest Indiana, tonight lows in the mid-50s with a chance of showers and a slight chance of thunderstorms late. Northeast winds around 5 miles per hour, becoming southeast overnight. Sunday, a chance of showers and thunderstorms, highs in the mid-70s inland, mid-60s near the lakefront. Sunday night, becoming partly cloudy with lows in the mid-50s. For Monday, Memorial Day, partly cloudy skies, highs around the lower 80s. Tuesday, partly cloudy with highs in the mid-80s.
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